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1: Has that bum ever smoked a cigar?
0: I doubt it.
1: How many cases of beer a day does he drink? 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
0: 6 to 10 a.m. on B93.

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independence. Think I could tell you that first sentence, but then I'm lost. I can't begin to count the theories I've had pounded in my head that I forgot.

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free. 17 in a small town, weak knees in a CVS, door locked in the bathroom.

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Before you know it, he's off to school, and then he graduates in May.

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He'd always stop right there and say,

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1: In a pinch, man. 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

You'll see what a freaking steal this is. So definitely take advantage of that. Again, we're broadcasting live. I will be here till 11 o'clock. That said, I got a feeling this cat's going to be doling out them steaks for a good while. 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
1: Indeed, we are on location. 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You'll see the big red truck in the parking lot. You'll see the whole pile of people. 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If you are out and about in Plymouth, swing by the Fleet Farm. 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Again, 20 ribeyes for less than $40. Not too shabby. Plus, they got some seafood, got a whole all sorts of other stuff. So definitely swing on by. 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

turn this truck around. Jordan Davis, B93, rolling through a Saturday afternoon. Happy weekend to you. I'm Mike Dubord with Josh Turner on the way. Right now, Luke Combs. Here's B by You, Sheboygan's Country, B93.

0: Kane Brown and Woman, B93. 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

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Hudson Westbrook, B93 with Thomas Rhett, 16 on the way. But first, Zach Top. Here's I Never Lie. 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
0: 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On a train.